Thompson Twins, of course, 1983, Thompson Twins there, and we are Detective. I seem to remember them doing it on Top of the Pops on the, I think it's the 1000th edition of Top of the Pops. Right now, a great local band. This is China Crisis.

Sign of Crisis and Black Man Ray, great record. I never ever get tired of playing that one. Seriously. Brian Ferry, Roxy Music right now, same old scene.

I think I've hit the repeat button there, but there you go. That's a bit of a, what was it? Same old scene from a Roxy Music. Great stuff indeed. We do like a bit of Roxy Music and Brian Ferry and all that sort of thing. We certainly do. Right here on Vintage Radio. Okay, let's continue with a bit of Liverpool Express, shall we? Why not? This is a great song from them. This is... Every man must have a dream. Yeah, Billy Kingsley at his very best.

There we are, Liverpool Express, of course, and Every Man Must Have a Dream, and an epic song there from Mr. Billy Kinsey. And now the very, very first single from The Marmalade. Now, you know Marmalade, their biggest hit record was, of course, covering the Beatles' hit record, Obladi Oblada. Well, here they are in 1964. This is their first hit record. This is called 20 Miles.

Dave D. Dozy B. He may continue, of course, a little thing simply called Last Night in Soho. And then, of course, we had the legend of Xanadu. Great stuff indeed. And here's the guy from Starsky and Hutch, David Soul.

David Soul, of course, from Starsky & Hutch and Silver Lady, one of their two big hit records they had in the 1970s. Right, 1964 now, and it's the Shads.

0: of the nation. It's a flashback.
1: She had a big hit song called It's My Party. This is the other big hit record that Leslie Gore had. It's called Maybe I Know.

Abba, of course, there, and Waterloo right here on Vintage Radio. That's almost it from me today. I think I'll try and squeeze in at least two records, one of them being this one from Erasure. This is Chorus.

Erasure, of course, there, and Chorus. That's it from me today. I'm going to say bye-bye. I'll be back on Sunday morning with more of the same between 10 till 12. That's the one, yeah. Until then, I'm going to say bye-bye. Leave you with a bit of Midger and North Vox and him. Actually, this is more, could it be I'm falling in love, couldn't it?

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forever, and that's a mighty long time. But I'm here to tell you, there's something else. The afterworld. A world of never-ending happiness. You can always see the sun. Day or night.

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Good morning, welcome to Swing's the Thing with me, David Nixon. I'll be here with you for the next hour presenting some of the best in swing music. We are going to kick the show off with two tracks from Charlie Barnett. This was a request from John Jenkins, so I'll put it in the show. And the second track's called The Wrong Idea. The first track, this one, is Skyliner.

Charlie Barnett, The Wrong Idea, and before that, Skyliner, which is one of his most famous tracks, I guess. Charles Daly Barnett, born October 26, 1913, in New York City, and he passed away September the 4th, 1991, aged 77, in San Diego, California. So he was born in New York City and his parents divorced when he was two, and he was raised by his mother and her grandparents, so his great-grandparents. His grandfather was Charles Frederick Daly, a vice president for New York Central Railroad, banker and businessman. He loved music right from the start, and he moved by 1931. He relocated to Hollywood and appeared as a film extra while trying to interest local band leaders in hot music, and that was increasingly unpopular due to the Great Depression. Age 18 in 1932, he returned east to New York and persuaded a contact at CBS's Artist Bureau to try him out as an orchestra leader, and so it began. Great clarinetist and saxophonist, there you go. So Charlie Barnett played that for John Jenkins at his request. Good morning to Tez listening from Berlin, and to Anne-Marie listening from Lydiot, I think. So unless she's gone out. So there you go. All right, we'll move on. We've got Lionel Hampton next and his All-Stars. And this is I Don't Stand the Ghost of a Chance.

There you go, the brilliant Lionel Hampton and his All-Stars with a Don't Stand the Ghost of a Chance with you. There you go. Lionel Hampton, born in Louisville, Kentucky, back in 1908, and he passed away in 2002. He's 94 in New York City. There you go. He was a vibraphone player and percussionist. There you go. One of the greats, along with Michael Hughes. hi, Mike, if you're listening. Michael Hughes, also excellent vibraphone player and drummer. And just to mention the sad news this week that Tallulah's Emporium closed down for now or forever, I don't know. The manager of the pub left it, the landlord had to go, and due to whatever reason, problems with the owner of the building. And Mike's brilliant jazz night on a Thursday, and I think he might have done some on a Sunday, which was really successful. He got bands way above what you'd expect to turn up in a small pub, but he got them there, filled the place every week. Absolutely brilliant job done by Michael Hughes. Sorry to see it end like this. Hopefully Mike will get a new venue and start it up again and keep it going. So he's had lots of artists booked for the next few months, so yeah, it'd be good if we could get that going again. I didn't go anywhere near enough, but every time I did go, it was brilliant. All right, enough of that. I'm going back to the best cornet player ever, one of the best home players ever, top three definitely, my favourite anyway, Bix Beiderbecke. Since my best girl turned me down.

There you go, the lovely Doris Day with, yes, you guessed it, perhaps. All right, another favourite of mine, Anisa O'Day. And this is, I'm not even that familiar with this tune, I don't think, from her. This is the song Is You.

The wonderful Lisa O'Day from 1958. The song is You. This song is You. And that was an album, Anita O'Day at Mr. Kelly's. That's it, 1958. Brilliant. All right. Going to more up to date now. Guy from London, lives in Sweden. Always great to see him. And this is Adrian Cox, Moulin Café.

Okay, Adrian Cox and with Honey Bolton, Alex Gilson, Mulina Cafe or Coffee Grinder song, a lively jazz tune composed and popularised by the legendary jazz saxophonist and clarinetist Sidney Bechet. And that was originally released by Bechet in 1951. But that's Adrian Cox's version. Also a fantastic saxophonist and clarinetist, and played regularly on this show for good reason. Okay, good morning to Grace and John Black up there in Scotland. Thank you for listening in. Hope things are good with you. And John and Jill, get your dancing shoes on. Anyone fancies a waltz around the kitchen or whatever? This is Joe Lawson's orchestra, Fascination Waltz.

There's Joe Lost and his orchestra, Fascination Waltz. That was from the album that was released in 1987, In a Romantic Mood. There you go, very romantic, that one. And that was written by Fermo Di Marchetti and Maurice Di Faraudi. There you go. We're going to play Woody Herman next. And this is Woodchopper's Ball.

Whoa, Woody Herman's biggest hit there, I guess, Woodchopper's Ball. Woody Charles Herman, brilliant clarinetist again, seems to be featuring them today, and saxophonist, of course. There you go. Born 1913 in Milwaukee, Wisconsin. Here we go, Julie London. Always good to play a bit of Julie London. Vast majority of her songs well under 2.5 minutes, including this one. It's only 2 minutes, 12 seconds. You'd Be So Nice to Come Home To.

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You'd be so nice to come home to Cole Porter song, of course.

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Them there eyes. Benny Goodman, King of Swing, as he was known. And he started the careers of many a jazz musician. And during an era of racial segregation, he led one of the first integrated jazz groups, his trio and his quartet. He continued performing until the end of his life. He also pursued an interest in classical music. All right. We have got Ted Weems and his orchestra. I don't really know Ted Weems, but I loved his surname, Weems. This is Heartaches

that finished suddenly, didn't it? Don't know what happened there. All right, that was Ted Weems and his orchestra with Heartaches. And Ted Weems, Wilfred Theodore Weems, but it's spelled differently on his real name, from Pitcairn, Pennsylvania. And he was a violin trombone player. I forgot to mention before when we were talking about Benny Goodman, Them Their Eyes, who played. He was another clarinetist. We seem to be featuring a lot of clarinetists in this show. You think this show just falls together on its own, don't you? You'd be right. There was also some more vibraphone in there as well. So there you go. Anyway, I said if I could fit it in, I'd play some Grace Black. And funnily enough, I can do. Grace Black, lovely lady, great singer. This is You Don't Know Me.

Beautiful Stuff and Grace Black, You Don't Know Me, Eddie Arnold and Cyndi Walker song made famous, I guess, by what's his name? My memory. Oh my goodness me. Ray Charles, of course. Yeah. Got there in the end. All right, play this one for Anne-Marie, and this one's Michael Bublé, Don't Get Around Much Anymore.

Michael Bublé, Don't Get Around Much Anymore, the Duke Ellington tune there from, he released that in 1940, and the lyrics were written by Bob Russell in 1942. So it took a couple of years to be the complete article there. And that was Michael Bublé's version from about, well, before 2000, I can't remember now exactly, but it was from before 2000. We haven't got too much time left, but good morning to my Auntie Lillian in Heswell listening in. I hope you're enjoying the show, and have a great weekend. I'll see you soon, hopefully. This is an Easter Road day again, and this is Honeysuckle Rose.

and East Road Day, Honeysuckle Rose, what's the Fat Swallow song there, and yeah, fantastic stuff. That was from her album Anita, released in 1956 and was reissued in 1963. The guy who wrote that song was Fats Waller, and this is Fats Waller. So we're about out of time now. Thank you for listening in to Swings the Thing. Hope to see you next week, and hope you've enjoyed the show. I have. I'm going to enjoy this one. It's Fats Waller. Goodbye for now. See you in 5 minutes. This is my very good friend, the Milkman.

Good morning, and you're listening to the Garden Party Radio Show here on Vintage Radio, Birkenhead. 2.5 hours of the best music, country, folk, Americana, and local music for you. And, well, let's get on with the show.

There you go. Death School, Where's the Weekend? Yeah, that's from the album, Second Honeymoon, which was released 50 years ago. Art rock band Death School featured a number of names that became familiar. Clive Langer, who was Cliffhanger in the band. Betty Bright, who had a hit with Betty Bright and the Illuminations. And there was Enrico Cadillac, real name Steve Allen. And they emerged into a world of punk and took its influence from Tim Panelli, Cole Porter, Rodgers and Hart and Kurt Vile. So a bit of a mixed response, really. But I bought Second Honeymoon and the album after it. I really liked them then. Two albums later, they split up and Steve Allen went on to form the Original Mirrors with Ian Brody. Clive Langer went with the Boxers. Remember seeing him touring with Elvis Costello in it was on the Southport gig, wasn't it? So it was all the seaside venues, I think, if I'm right. That was the Get Happy tour. And what did he do? Yeah, so that was Clive Langer and the Boxers, and Betty Bright formed the Illuminations. And that featured Clive Langer and Ian Brody in the band. Langer went on to work with Alan Winstanley, of course, producing for Madness, Elvis Costello, China Crisis, Tim Finn and Morrissey. So they had many mega albums there. Punch the Clock was the best Elvis one they did. They also did Goodbye Cruel World after it, which I felt suffered the production, to be honest. Anyway, moving forward to 2026, and it's the same band as back then, except for the couple of players who have passed away since. Steve Whittaker on drums and Eric Shark both passed away, but they're the only ones missing. So they play the 50th anniversary gig at the Phil on Friday the 24th of July, which is sold out, and Saturday the 25th of July, which has some tickets left. I think Ian Prowse is supporting on the 25th of July. So fancy that, get your tickets. I'm listening to this boiler noise again. The boiler in here is not even on. Very weird. Alright, we've got Jade Halliwell now, and this is from her album Rebegin, and this is the brilliant Monster.

Monster from Jade Halliwell. Jade's got, she does an in the round type thing, a 45 vinyl cafe in York. It's a great little venue, sells out really quickly, and she does it every other month, and she has two other artists with her, so there's three artists playing, swapping songs, and it's a great evening. Don't know if we're going to make it this time, but I hope we can. Not just because you get to see Jade, who's always brilliant, but on the 24th of July, she's got Katie Hurt, who I also loved a bit. She's great. And Connor Banks as well. So that looks well worth going to up in York, vinyl at the 45 Vinyl Cafe. Have you looked at the hotel prices? I don't know if it's everywhere. York is horrendously expensive. I've got a feeling we paid about £120 last time in the Premier Inn, and it's something like £170 now or something. Just incredible what's going on. All right, we're going to play some Casey Musgraves, and it's not from a brilliant new album, Middle of Nowhere. It's actually one of her oldest things. It's this was recorded back in 2008 when she was 19 years old. And for me, it was almost like a Johnny Cash doing Hurt moment, the song that Kurt Reznor from Nine Inch Nails wrote, in my head anyway. This is brilliant. This is an acoustic version of One Republic song. This is Apologize.

Casey Musgraves with Apologise. And during that song, I got an accidental call off my wife. And as I answered it, she hung up. So I said, "You hung up on me." And she said she didn't mean to. "I'm trying to listen to Casey Musgraves. Get off." Well, since I missed half of that, what I'm not going to apologise for, it's only 2.5 minutes. I'm playing it again. This is Casey Musgraves. Apologise.

absolutely ace, Casey Musgraves with Apologise. Yeah, that's from 2008 when she was 19 years old. Great stuff. All right, we're going to play something else now. Eliza Hull. And this is her new single sent in to us. She's from Castlemaine, Australia. And an OAM recipient, Medal of Order of Australia, for a contribution to music and disability advocacy. So this is a new single for Eliza Hunt. This is Hotel Room.

0: poem to you.
1: There you go, Eliza Hall, hotel room. I really like that. It's really good. Thanks for sending that in. I'm not sure who sent it in. I don't think it was Eliza. I think it was a promoter. Yeah, great stuff. That was called Hotel Room. And she's from Australia, Eliza Hunt. Got Ryan Beattie next. And this is from an album, Sweet Fortune, released this year. And this is a track. Good morning, Tom. Mike Howarth, while I'm listening, and to Oliver. Thanks for listening in to Swings the Thing as well, Mike and Oliver. I'm glad you liked it, Mike. Sorry you didn't, Oliver. Hope you're liking this one better. This is Ryan Beattie, Too Many Ways.

Ryan Beatty, Too Many Ways. A couple of years ago doing this show, we played a song a lot on this show by the Jayhawks, and it was called Tailspin. I absolutely loved it to bits and used to put it in the show as often as I could. They've got a new album coming out. It's out this year. It's called Sanctuary Park, and it's out on the 28th of August, and this is the lead track off it, Keeping Our Head Above Water.

the Jayhawks and keeping our head above water. Jayhawks from the blue state of Minneapolis. Okay, I thought a little bit of that cropped up a couple of times at the start and a bit later. Reminded me of We Didn't Start the Fire by Billy Joel. Don't know if anyone else thought that. But there you go. Okay, you've heard of these guys. This is the single version. the song's America. The duo is Simon & Garfunkel.

Simon and Garfunkel with America, and that was released around 1968. There you go. All right. Can you hear that noise in the background? Sounds like a freight train's coming through the building. It does this every other week, really. It's madness. Anyway, it's quiet down for a minute. This is the Trash Can Sonata. Oh, I'm going to say good morning to Anne Radcliffe as well before I forget yet again. Good morning, Anne. Hope you're enjoying the show. sorry, keep forgetting to mention you there, but thank you for listening. And everyone else who's listening, Trash Can Sonata is Bad Husband.

Trash Can Sinatra's and Bad Husband. I like that song from the album Ever the Optimist. Release date the end of this month, 31st of July. And the Trash Can Sinatra's, formed by Frank Reader, Eddie Reader's brother, and formed the band in Glasgow in 1986, picked up by Go Discs when they were a covers band, but by the first album found success on both sides of the Atlantic, so there you go. I've never listened too much to the Trash Can Sinatra's, but I've heard a few things over the years. Excellent stuff. All right, we got James Fox, and this was sent in to us. He got his break via the BBC Fame Academy, and he's done quite a lot of stuff in musical theatre, and played the West End and Broadway in major productions of Jesus Christ Superstar, The Piano Man, Let It Be. And this is his new single, James Fox, Boy from the Valley.

All right, that was James Fox and Boy from the Valley. Nice song that. There were moments when I thought he sounded a bit like Roddy Frame. But yeah, that's a new single from James Fox. We have got the Shires up next. But before that, thank you for listening in, Russ. I'm glad you're Russ Broadbent, Southport, and he's not. Russ hasn't been well. Had a few days in hospital, or a week, was it, or something like that. Back home now, recuperating, and hope you're all right, Russ. And good morning to Eileen as well, Sister Lee. Thank you for listening in, and hope you're all enjoying the show. It's my pleasure to deliver it. Let's hope I can keep going without getting too mixed up. That's why I have notes in front of me, can't remember a thing. All right, we've got the Shires, and the Shires have got a new album out called Bonfire, and they're playing Liverpool Philharmonic on the 18th of November, and this is a track called Getaway Car.

The Shires, Getaway Car from their new album, Bonfire. As I said, they're playing Liverpool Phil on the 18th of November this year, so buy your ticket, go see them, they're really good, really good. I was just, went for a walk on Wednesday, and we pick a nice place to go, so we picked Birkenhead, and it was very good. We started from Birkenhead North Station and we walked up to Bidston Hill to the observatory and the windmill and the lighthouse, and had a walk then around Birkenhead Park. Got accosted by two reporters from Liverpool Echo. I stepped back, stayed out of it, but good morning, Dennis, if you're listening. Dennis was called for an interview, as was Mark Wilmore and his son Liam, and John as well, John Jenkins. And yeah, they had to say what they thought could be improved about Birkenhead Park, and also about whether they'd sing the national anthem if they were in a football match, and you know, it was the England team and so on, which is all very interesting. Made for a good day. I'm not going to say what they said. Look it up on the Liverpool Echo and you'll find it was printed, published yesterday, day before, I think, on Thursday. There you go. So after that was time for a drink. So we ended up in the Future Yard. There were no gigs on, but we went in there and had a few pints, and it was a great afternoon, morning and afternoon. And we learned that the Future Yard, I've been to an outdoor gig there, so they got an internal space, holds a couple hundred, and external space where I've been to a sort of full day festival there once, which is brilliant. But they're actually going to be putting in I don't know what it looked like, but it's got a roof on, so it's a building for outdoor space gig. It'll be indoor because they're building on it, and it might be holding around, if I've got it right, about 600, if I remember. So they're really developing the site there for the Future Yards in the middle of Birkenhead, over near Williamson Square. Definitely worth checking out the gigs there. I'm going to see Katie Hurt there on her tour with Two Ways Home, joint headline gigs. That should be really good. Check it out, get your tickets for that. This is Riley Green, and this is My Way.

Riley Green and My Way. Not That My Way, Is My Way. And from the album That's Just Me. Yeah. Just some good stuff, Riley Green. Definitely some good, some really good collaborations as well. We're going local now. This is Motel Sundown, and it's from their EP, Signs in the Rush of Life. And they're playing Thornton Hough Village Club on the 9th of October. This is a track called The Waiting Game. Get yourselves tickets to see them.

0: Motel Sundown, The Waiting Game. I really like that song, which is why I put it in the show. All right, we got Jamie. I'm going to see. I've got tickets for Motel Sundown at Thornton Hoof on the 9th of October. Going to see this guy on, is he on this Sunday? I think that's when he's on, isn't it? Let's have a quick look. Because I don't know. Yes, it is. Jamie Webster. He's playing the Blackstock Street. Blackstone Street Warehouse on Blackstone Street, Kirkdale. L5, 90L, this Sunday, tomorrow, at 1 o'clock. And we're going along to see him. This is a track called This Place.
1: Sure.

Jamie Webster, This Place, from the album We Get By. And he's playing tomorrow afternoon, 1 o'clock at Blackstock Warehouse. Don't know if there's any tickets left, but well worth checking out. And we're going over to, that was two locals on the run, that Motor Sundown, Jamie Webster. But we're going over to Judy Sill now, much underrated. And this is from 1971, Crayon Angels.

Judy Sale, Crayon Angels, from 1971. All right. We have got Stephen McCafferty. We have. And this is, he's from Edinburgh. And this is his new record. This is Debt Collectors.

Edinburgh's Stephen McCaffrey with Debt Collectors. That's his new single, exploring the subtle weight of class anxiety, and the track reflecting on how it influences the way people communicate, the things they choose not to say, and the versions of themselves they feel able to become. It's about being a different person when you're talking to someone from, you know, posher area or not, and so on. There you go, Stephen McCaffrey, Debt Collectors. This one, I'll play for Chris Nixon if he's listening. If he's not, I'm not playing it for him. This is Bob Dylan, The Man in Me.

was Bob Dylan and The Man in Me from the album New Morning, released in October 1970. Played that for Chris Nixon and for Katie up in Scotland. All right. We've got another send-in. This was sent in to us by All About Promo, and this is Hannah Scott. And this track is called Threads. It's part of a new EP. Suffolk-born, South London-based contemporary folk artist, Hannah Scott. And it follows her widely praised 2024 album, Absence of Doubt, and marks the first project she's written and both written and produced. So she's exploring on this EP the themes of family, grief, home and human connection through Hannah's signature storytelling style. On this title track, Threads is a dreamy Americana-infused reflection on the enduring connection Hannah feels to her childhood home. She's playing a gig in London at the Water Rats on... No, she isn't. She's already played it. June the 25th. You've missed it. Anyway, enjoy this. Hannah Scott, Threads.

Hannah Scott, Threads. Nice tune there. I'm not sure where the Americana bit comes in. It just sounds like folk to me. The vocal's very folky, but nice tune. Good on Hannah. Pleased to play that. Now, this local music. I call it local music. My favourite artist of all time. This is Elvis Costello and the Imposters. And this is from the album Look Now. This is Suspect My Tears, one of my favourite tracks on the album.

brilliant song, Suspect My Tears, Elvis Costello, and The Imposters from Look Now album from 2018. What an excellent album that was. Shay Rafferty next. This is Blowing Smoke.

Shea Rafferty, Blowing Smoke, it's a single. We played Northern Ireland's Shea before, a guy who previously collaborated with Peter Buck of REM and Johnny Quinn of Snow Patrol, amongst others. So that's his current single. Just another quick look for something. Right. Going to throw this one in. So congratulations to Taylor Swift and Travis Kelce on the marriage, Madison Square Gardens. I'm sure they're listening into the show right at this minute, though, after their exhausting day. And I thought I'd play a bit of Taylor Swift. This is for you, Taylor and Travis. This is the closing theme to Toy Story 5. Taylor Swift, I knew it. I know you. I knew you. I knew you. Should we say that again? I knew it. I knew you.

Taylor Swift, I Knew It, I Knew You. Every time I hear that, I like it more and more, actually. All right, we've got Matthew Azrieli next, and there's a track called Angola. He's a Montreal-based singer-songwriter influenced by Elliott Smith, Leonard Cohen, Nick Drake. His last release was in 2018, and 8 years later, he's back. So this is his new single, Angola, Matthew Azrieli.

Really good. Matthew Azzarelli, Angola. Okay. Got Jess Thriston next. Don't get much from Jess. She's one of the artists that does Girls in the Round show with Jade Helliwell, Demi Mariner, and Kezia Gill as well. And yeah, Jess is really good, but she hasn't put that much stuff out. This is new out, and it's Cowboys Never Change, the trilogy. This track is actually called Cowboys Never Change.

Yes, Thriston, Cowboys Never Change. Really like that one. Okay, we got Damien Dempsey next. This one was just sent in to us, I think it was. And this is Go Move Shift from the album Holy Well.

Damien Dempsey, Go Move Shift. All right, that is from his 11th album, which was released in the middle of June. That's called, the album's called Holy Well. And that song was called Go Move Shift, sent into us. All right, we've got The Highwaymen, and from the album Highwayman 2, this is American Remains.

Highwayman, America, American Remains, from the album Highwayman 2. Willie Nelson, Johnny Cash, Waylon Jennings and Kris Kristofferson. There's only Willie still there, isn't there? He keeps going, keeps doing the duets with everyone in big in country music. It's brilliant to see. All right, we had this sent in to us, and this is a track called Animal. It's a single, and it's from actually from an alt jazz quartet from London. It was sent in to us, but we're going to play it. ISQ, this is Animal.

ASQ and Animal to single sent into us. Brand new out. Lovely song there. Okay. We had the Highwaymen before. So why not have the Highwaymen? Redesigning Women.

Hi Women, Brandy Carlisle, Natalie Hemby, Maren Morris and Amanda Shires from 2019, Redesigning Women.

you're listening to the Garden Party Radio Show with David Nixon and John Jenkins, playing you the finest in country, folk, Americana and local music. What's not to love?

George Strait, All My Exes Live in Texas. Classic. Here's another classic from Texas. This is Buddy Holly, Looking for Someone to Love.

Yeah, Buddy Holly, looking for someone to love. Lubbock's finest. Regan Stewart, she's American. Saw her over here on a small tour a few weeks back. We played this track last week, I think. And we'll play it again. This is Cut Out the Country.

Get out the country. Lovely, well done. Regan Stewart, great song. This was sent in to us a couple of weeks back. We didn't get a chance to play it last week. This is Dirk Powell, Long, Long, Long, from the album Wake.

That was Dirk Powell, Long, Long, Long. And he's a musician with deep roots in several rural American traditions. Learned banjo and fiddle from his Kentucky grandfather and has been an integral part of the thriving Cajun Creole music community in Louisiana since his early 20s. This guy's also either recorded with or performed with all kinds of people, really. He toured with Joan Baez for 10 years, and then he's performed and recorded with people like Eric Clapton, Loretta Lynn, Rian Giddens, Buddy Miller, Linda Ronstadt, Jack White, Levenhelm, and many more. So he's also been involved in films, music of films, Spike Lee, Angeli, yeah. And he's a multi-instrumentalist in great demand. So there you go. All right, Maggie McInnes. I can't even say this. I can't even begin to say it. It's in Gaelic, I suppose. Nimic, Alain, Nabin, Udrum.

That was Maggie McInnes with, something I can't pronounce. Okay. Something that was sent in to us, which was a bit of a surprise, and I must admit I struggled to find something that should go in the show, but we're going to play it anyway. This is a lady called Suzette Charles, and I think she was in the mid-80s, 86, whatever, was involved in music with Stock Aitken and Waterman. And now she's back, and the album consists of five or six songs from that era written by Waterman and Aitken, and as far as I can see, and the other five or six are from elsewhere. You'll recognise the arrangements because they still all sound a bit like Stock Aitken and Waterman, very 80s. Take a listen anyway. See what you think. Suzette Charles, After You're Gone.

0: Takes me back. Suzette Charles there, After You're Gone. Very Stock Aitken Waterman, wasn't it? This isn't. This is from the start of the 70s. This is Rodriguez, and as far as I understand it, Rodriguez wrote his songs, played them on guitar and sang them, sent them in to the producers, and the producers put all the other instruments around what he'd sent in, or whatever he delivered. This is not a song, it's an outburst.
1: The mayor hides the crime rates, councilwoman hesitates, public gets irate, but forgets the vote dates. Weatherman complaining, predicted sun, it's raining. Everyone's protesting, boyfriend keeps suggesting, you're not like all of the rest. Garbage ain't collected, women ain't protected, politicians using, people they're abusing. The mafia's getting bigger, like pollution in the river, and you tell me that this is where it's at.

Dick's population, freedom from taxation. Teeny bops are uptight, drinking at a stoplight. Miniskirt is flirting, I can't stop so I'm hurting. Spencer sells her hopeless chest. Adultery plays the kitchen, bigger cops than fiction. The little man gets shafted, sons and money's drafted. Living by a timepiece, new war in the Far East. Can you pass the Rorschach test?

There we go, Rodriguez. Speed up a bit more. This is REM these days.

REM from my probably my favourite REM album, Life's Rich Pageant. Good grief, I've not even been drinking. Life's Rich Pageant. And yeah, that was These Days. Fantastic song. This is The Chicks and Classic Wide Open Spaces.

There you go, that was the Chicks and Wide Open Spaces. And that concludes the broadcast for today from me. We're going to be back next week. I'll be back with guest presenter Paul Grayston. And join us for that. It's promising to be a great show. And Paul's got his new single coming out as well. So we'll be playing that. And rest of the afternoon, I think we've got Afternoon Delight with Jerry Devine. And at 2 o'clock and 4 o'clock, All Things Rock with Moira Leonard. So stay with us for that. I'm going to leave you with a load of Badfinger in the meantime. But this is our theme tune. And we're saying goodbye. Thank you for listening, everybody. See you soon. Thanks for listening.

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4: Thanks for joining me. I hope you can stay with me for the next couple of hours, which will be

Yo, dudes and dudettes, I hope your Saturday has been good so far, because trust me, it's about to get even better for the next couple of hours, because you're listening to Vintage Radio, which of course is the beating heart of Birkenhead, and in particular, the next 2 hours are an afternoon delight show presented by me, Jerry Devine. So if you've listened before, you'll know we've got some regular features, and I'm going to kick off with one of those, which is a tune, or in this case, three tunes back to back, to celebrate the great institution that is the Eastern Ferry Strollers. But one of our number couldn't make it today. And Dawn has just left a voicemail message for me, so I'm just going to listen to that and find out why she couldn't make it. Well, I'll tell you what, I'll broadcast it. Here we go. Oh, I don't know if you caught that, but that was Dawn saying she couldn't make it today because she's got laryngitis. So let's play a song for Dawn. It's John Farnham with The Voice.

There you go, three in a row to celebrate the Eastern Ferry Strollers. And in particular, two friends of the show. Dawn, hope you feel better very, very soon. And so that was Paul Young with Softly Whispering I Love You, especially for Dawn. And the song in the middle was for my good mate Tom, who is a big Nancy Sinatra fan. And that was Sugartown. So we played some records for the human friends of the show. I think it's now time to play some music for our pets, who are friends of the show. And obviously, we're an incredibly inclusive show. So if you're a pet, just get your ears closer to the smart speaker now and enjoy. But if you're Oleg, Ronnie, Oscar, or everyone's favourite Bromborough-based feline, Poppy, or everyone's favourite new Ferry-based feline, Fabio, or in fact, that Johnny-come-lately called Ted the French Bulldog, then sit back and enjoy these. And it's your pet opportunity to celebrate the fact that today is the 4th of July, so it's American Independence Day. And I know Oleg in particular is a big fan of our friends across the pond. So let's celebrate it together with a couple of records back-to-back, kicking off with this one.

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There you go, to celebrate the, I think it's the 200th birthday of America. So happy birthday. Imagine how many candles are going to be on that cake. We kicked off with the sensational Alex Harvey Band and Boston Tea Party, and followed that up with Elvis and the Royal Philharmonic Orchestra and an American Trilogy. And that reminds me that when I was a lot younger, I used to have a pet rat called Elvis, but unfortunately, it got caught in the trap. And it's not only America's birthday today, it's my good friend Paul, the rock show presenter on Vintage Radio, and I'm sure you'll be listening tomorrow night when Paul broadcasts with all his regular rock tunes. And I haven't asked Paul to name a request, so I've second-guessed a song that he may like, because when I've listened to his show, I think he plays a bit of The Who, and this is them with My Generation. Happy birthday, Paul. Hope you have a good one, mate.

Hope that was okay with you, Paul. I chose it on your behalf. So, Who with My Generation? And I hope you have a cracking birthday, mate. And if you want to tune in and hear Paul's Sunday night rock show, which amazingly is on Sunday night, 7 p.m. till 9 p.m. with Paul, and that's preceded by 6 till 7 with the Power Hour with Luke, and in the morning, 10 till 12, you've got Richard Wall's Sunday Selection. So that's your Sunday well and truly taken care of. And if you want to know who's on when, then just visit the website, which is www.vintageradio.org.uk. Or if you want to know who's on when and also see lots of cute pictures of presenters' pets, then you can do worse than visit the Vintage Radio Facebook page, which if you just put into the search box in Facebook, it's Vintage Radio, capital L, capital T, capital D. So the next regular feature is this one. Nick's pick. And I'm going to take a little bit of a liberty this week by combining Nick's pick with the What's the Weather Like in Birkenhead Today feature. Because Nick, in return for all the sterling work he does putting this show together, has chosen Mexico by Long John Baldry. And I'm going to sandwich between that and Mexico by James Taylor, because England, in case you didn't know it, are playing Mexico in Mexico City tomorrow sometime, yet to be agreed, I think. So let's kick off with Long John Baldry and Mexico, then stay tuned for the weather, and then stay tuned even longer to hear James Taylor sing about Mexico. You take it away, Long John.

It's cloudy, it's overcast, but it is still quite clammy. And I'll just show you the difference of opinion sometimes in terms of fashion. One of our number on the Eastern Ferry Strollers Walk today was wearing shorts, open-toed sandals and a T-shirt. How reckless is that? Not for me. It was a puffer jacket, a hat, but I did leave my vest at home.

0: on this day in history. It's time to find out who was born on this day and what events happened on this day. And those great tunes will just keep on coming.
1: They certainly will, and we'll carry on celebrating things that have happened on this day. So if you're listening to the live version of the show, this day is Saturday, the 4th of July, 2026. If it's any other day other than a Saturday, then, you know, it's some other date. There isn't that one. So we've obviously taken care of the two big celebrations. One, my fellow presenter, Paul, Rock Cafe Paul, it's his birthday today. And also, it was the day that America was founded, I think, 250 years ago. I didn't even know it was losted, and if I was looking for it, I'd look in the back bedroom in our house, because that's where everything is. So, other people who were in the public eye who were born on this day in bygone years. Such a person was born on this day in 1938. He's a singer from West Virginia in the US of A. And it is, of course, Bill Withers. And here he's singing Ain't No Sunshine.

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1: This time the year's 1942, and on the 4th of July that year was born Alan Wilson, the singer and guitarist with Canned Heat. He was born in Massachusetts, and here is that very group singing Let's Work Together.

Let's celebrate the birth of Ralph Johnson, the John with Earth, Wind and Fire, who was born on this day in 1951 in LA. Is that a fantasy? No, it's an actual fact.

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1: You certainly are listening to Vintage Radio, which still is the beating heart of Birkenhead, and the 2 hours from 2 till 4 every Saturday, that is the Afternoon Delight Show presented by me, Jerry Devine. And we're working our way through things that we are celebrating that have happened on the 4th of July in years gone by. So we celebrated a number of people's birthdays, and obviously if it's your birthday, happy birthday. And now we're going to move on to things that have happened on this day. So events that have happened on the 4th of July in bygone years. And we're commemorating that on this day in 1986, the second Farm Aid concert took place in Texas. And on that bill were the Beach Boys, Neil Young, and this man.

So I may have got a little bit of ahead of myself and gone outside my brief, because I've already celebrated the fact that on this day in 1776, the American Declaration of Independence from Britain was announced in Philadelphia. And so to mark that, here's Elton John with Philadelphia Freedom, which when I saw it on the playlist, I thought was celebrating the invention or creation of that lovely cheese spread.

So the final event we're going to celebrate that happened on the 4th of July in a bygone year. This time the year is 1969. And on this day in that year, the Atlanta Pop Festival opened in, would you believe, Atlanta in the US of A. There were 140,000 people in the audience, and those appearing included Janis Joplin and this group.

Led Zeppelin there with the Battle of Evermore. So we've done people born on this day, we've done the events on this day. Now we're rounding off our celebration of the 4th of July by celebrating the theme of the day. So obviously if you go to that calendar, you know the one you've got on the fridge that tells you what every day of the year is themed against. I've had some feedback from some listeners that suggests that not everybody has that calendar. News to me. So if you have such a calendar, you'll see that today is Alice in Wonderland Day, and it is also International Cherry Pit Spitting Day. So let's take that opportunity to celebrate Alice with White Rabbit by Jefferson Airplane and Pit Spitting of Cherry Pits is, thank God Peter Piper never, whatever he did with a pickled pepper. But to celebrate Cherry Pit Spitting Day, here's Wild Cherry after Jefferson Airplane.

0: I think we've now squeezed every ounce of celebration out of things that have happened on the 4th of July in bygone years. And all those facts and all those music choices are down to my good mate Nick. And together with Nick, I make up the Cummings and Devine. Well, let's hear the jingle, eh?
1: They're part of the Vintage Strollers. They frequent the Bromborough Social Club. Their biggest fan is Oleg. If you've got a date and you want to know an interesting fact, then maybe you should contact the Cummings and Devine on the dating.
0: I got a question mark over whether Oleg is still our biggest fan, because I saw him today and he's the epitome of cute, but he was quite casual, to be honest with you. I don't know, maybe he's a Scotland fan and upset due to that, or possibly he's an England fan and just a little bit anxious of what the score might be tomorrow. But I hope he is a little bit more attentive in the future weeks, because I miss stroking Oleg. So let's move on to the number ones. We used to do number twos, but we've moved on from number twos back to number ones. And the number ones I'm going to play, I'm going to play three back to back, and they have one thing in common. They were all number one in a different country, but in the same year. So I'm going to play three records. I'm not going to ask you who the artist is or the name of the record. I'm just going to ask you, what year did these three tunes achieve the top spot in different countries? And you've got three records to think of what that year might be.

So in reverse order, you heard those three in a row, the third one being Ryan Paris with La Dolce Vita, or The Good Life, and that was number one in this year in Spain. The middle record was Irene Cara with Flashdance, brackets, What a Feeling, and that was number one in this year in Australia. And the first record, if you can cast your mind back that far, was Sweet Dreams by the Eurythmics, and that was number one in France in this year. So, what was the year? Well, if you said it was 1980, then you deserve one of these. If you said it was 1985, then you deserve another one of these. But if you said it was 1983, then this is yours.

And what comes with that round of applause is the opportunity to be smug for the rest of the day and the rest of the weekend, because I'm sure it won't get on anyone's nerves. So whatever day you're listening on, whether it be today live, which is Saturday, or Monday, which is a recording, we're half an hour away from, if it's Saturday, from All Things Rock at 4 o'clock with Moira L. And I think it's a real live Moira L today, so I'm sure she's got lots of great stuff in store for you. And if you're listening to the recording, you're 30 minutes away from the top of the hour and the musical baton being passed on to Colette with her Something for Everyone show, which is a request show. So it's listeners' picks with Colette at 6. So I'm going to see these guys tonight and I'm really looking forward to it.

I'm really looking forward to seeing Space tonight. So that should be an absolute stonker of a concert. I've just had an emergency text in from Oleg. Appreciate it's taken him some time, but, you know, keys on a phone are relatively small and he's only got little paws. So, but what he tells me is, I didn't play the squeaky toy. So I must profusely apologise to Oleg, Ronnie, Oscar, everyone's favourite Bromborough-based feline, Poppy, everyone's favourite New Ferry-based feline, Fabio, and of course, Ted, everyone's favourite French bulldog. Apologies, and hopefully this makes up for it.

There you go, the teardrop explodes with their reward, and I must be doing something right, because Moira is not only in the house, but she was singing along with one of my music choices. Yay. And praise doesn't get any better than that. So I'm going to play two tunes back to back, same song, but done in slightly different ways. It's Walk On By Dionne Warwick, and then Walk On By the Stranglers.

0: Right, so I'll let you decide which is the preferred version of that, whether it's The Stranglers of Walk On By or Dionne Warwick with Walk On By. And so I'm going to play one more record. It goes on for about 7 minutes. And when I say goes on, that means it makes it sound like it isn't an absolute joy to listen to. It's Christopher Cross and Something Like the Wind, Ride Like the Wind. So listen to that, enjoy it, and look forward to staying tuned to Vintage Radio, the beating heart of Birkenhead, to enjoy 2 hours of Moira's All Things Rock. And Moira will... has she got some treats for you? Do we want to... I think Moira is celebrating American Independence Day today, and I think she's got some... Yeah, Daniel O'Donnell. She's smiling. Yeah, Daniel O'Donnell. A little bit...
1: it's a rock show, Jerry.
0: Yeah, yeah. It's Daniel O'Donnell in his early years, I think. No, she's got some great cracking tunes, so keep tuned for that. Thanks for listening. Thanks, Nick, for all your help, and I'll play out with Christopher Cross. So till next time, take care.

0: And he's fading out. He is fading out. Well, I don't know if he actually fades out. I've kind of assisted that a bit. But, yeah, I think it's about time to go into all things rock, isn't it?
1: Yes, please.
0: Yeah, okay. Well, thanks for that, Jerry. Another smashing show, as always.
1: Thank you.

It's the 4th of July. Oh yes, and Independence Day celebrations across the US of A. And we open the show with a bit of a tenuous link from Volbeat, from their Seal the Deal era and their Great American Tour. The Devil's Bleeding Crown was the name of that song, and I kind of sneaked it in just because I love it. But it was the lead single from their 2016 album, Seal the Deal and Let's Boogie. Now, this album was massive in the US, and it led to Volbeat spending the summer of 2017 stadium touring across America as a direct opening support act for Metallica, which leads us very nicely onto this.

No, I wouldn't think of it. Don't Tread on Me by Metallica. And the connection with the US Independence Day is that it directly references the Revolutionary War Gadsden flag and Patrick Henry's iconic Liberty or Death quote. Yeah, okay. So let's get to the first triptych of this week's show, where we will have all the usual features, including rock news, new single releases, the epic long song around 5 p.m. and of course we will be diving down the rabbit hole. But let's ease into the evening with three songs connected to US Independence Day celebrations. Okay, these songs are not all happy and smiley, but isn't everything a little bit complicated? First up, I'm giving you The Wrong Side of Heaven by Five Finger Death Punch. Now, the connection here is that it's a deep, emotionally heavy tribute, raising awareness of the American military veterans. So it was released in 2014, and the song is written as a direct tribute to American soldiers suffering from PTSD and severe trauma after returning home from combat. The lyrics wrestle with the intense moral and psychological weight of war, exploring the painful feeling of being caught between doing what was asked of you and dealing with the aftermath. Now, the song is famous for its cinematic, highly emotional music video, which opens with a staggering statistic. There are currently more than 300,000 homeless veterans living in the streets of the United States. This leads into Red, White, and Blue by Lynyrd Skynyrd, and the connection there is that it was written as an anthem of support for American troops, freedom, and the flag. And finally, American Girl by Tom Petty and the Heartbreakers, which kind of will keep the momentum going, but it gives you a little bit of a respite. So let's step up to The Wrong Side of Heaven.

Daddy worked hard, and so have I. We paid our taxes and gave our lives to serve this great country.

So there we have it, my little tribute to America's Independence Day. We had American Girl from Tom Petty and the Heartbreakers before that, Red, White and Blue from Lynyrd Skynyrd, and kicking off that little triptych, we had The Wrong Side of Heaven from Five Finger Death Punch. Now, in other news, there does seem to be something happening with football in the US. What could that be? Well, since Scotland got knocked out, I lost interest. But I do believe there does seem to be some interest in the English team. Wimbledon, well, that's much more up my street. So luckily, Roy and I have two TVs. Oh, and now we have the Rugby Nations Championship as well, which I do love. Six games of rugby today. Just fantastic. I had to step away, so I'm going to miss the England game, but I'll get back just in time to see Scotland playing Argentina. Armchair sports, that's me. Although, to be fair, I have just started working out, so I don't feel too guilty. Now, you may have noticed I wasn't in the studio last week. I had hightailed it back up to Dunfermline to see Alter Bridge play live in the tiny, well, I say in inverted commas, Alhambra Theatre. Probably holds about 1,200 people, but considering they are playing arenas and stadiums, and not to mention their Blackbird Festival in Cardiff at the weekend, the Alhambra was intimate, to say the least. It was a stunning gig. As I said, intimate, but still powerful. I absolutely loved it, as did my sister. And people came from miles around to come and see them there. So I think this might be the time to play Metalingus. Well, it would be rude not to.

Metalingus from Alter Bridge. Now, meanwhile, in other news, Iron Maiden's Edfest is happening next weekend. Woo-hoo! And the timings for Saturday main stage lineup look a bit like this. Arena gates opening at 1 p.m, The Almighty 3 to 3:40 p.m, Airborne 4:10 to 4:50 p.m, The Who, that's H-U, not W-H-O, 5:20 to 6, The Darkness 6:30 to 7:20, and then the main act, Iron Maiden at 8 p.m. onwards. So, for those of you who have listened to the show before, you know how this goes. I will give you three together, and then we'll play The Darkness and Iron Maiden after that. It's going to be hot in Nebworth. The sun will be cracking the flags. You open your first ice-cold beer at 3 p.m. And then this hits you.

So I did promise you three in a row, but I am going to interrupt this bit to tell you a little bit more about the third track. So we had Airborne with Boneshaker, and before that we had The Almighty with Jesus Loves You But I Don't. And if that wasn't enough, up step the Mongolian Rockers with their very different take on rock music. And what a groove these guys have. Black Thunder is widely considered the crown jewel of The Who's debut album Rumble of Thunder. It's a massive, driving anthem that showcases their unique Hanu rock genre, which blends Mongolian folk culture with modern heavy metal, if you can imagine such a thing. Now, the song serves as an epic, culturally rooted tale of battle, faith, death, and warrior values. It celebrates the historical bravery of an underdog army of roughly 80,000 soldiers fighting to protect their sovereignty and a way of life against a massively larger invading force. Black Thunder represents the wrath and unstoppable power of the eternal blue sky, a central spiritual force in traditional Mongolian belief, and that's crushing down on oppressors like a storm. Now, if you look up the track on streaming services, you'll find two distinct versions. Following the success of the 2022 Mongolian original, the band released a deluxe collaborative version in 2023 featuring Western rock royalty. So you'll either find it with Serge Tankian, the

Phew, you will need to refuel after that. So while you go and pour yourself a beer, yeah, that is such a good song, Black Thunder from The Who. And I haven't yet managed to see these guys live, and I think I really, really do need to see them. They are just stunning. They're so different. Anyway, so that was The Who. Now we're moving on to the final two acts at Edfest next weekend at Nebworth, and that is The Darkness and The Mighty Iron.

Iron Maiden. So, for a bit of fun, I asked AI what tracks would they pick from these two bands for this little slot and give me a reason as to why they chose them. This is the reply I got, and I'm going to read it out to you because it's just brilliant. It says, "Here is exactly why this pairing works so beautifully back to back. One, the energy ramp from celebration to anticipation. I believe in a thing called love is a universal crowd pleaser. It's high energy, incredibly fun, and features massive falsetto hooks that get an entire audience singing along. It creates a loose celebratory party atmosphere in the arena. Running Free then takes that high energy and channels it into raw adrenaline. It kicks off with a driving, foot-stomping bassline and a classic punk-edged metal groove. It shifts the crowd's mood from a fun sing-along into a hyped, head-banging anticipation for the main event. Two, the twin guitar harmony link both of these tracks, and they are completely anchored by the art of the twin guitar harmony. The Darkness heavily based their sound on classic 70s and 80s dual lead guitar work, which is the exact musical foundation that Iron Maiden championed and perfected. Transitioning between them feels seamless to the ear because both bands share the same sonic DNA of melodic, interlocking guitar solos." Well, I'm not sure you're exactly going to think that because I'm playing the live version, but we'll come back to that. The third point AI made was, a tribute to Nebworth's history, Running Free was Iron Maiden's debut single from 1980, representing their raw, traditional, new wave of British heavy metal roots. By playing it right after the modern stadium rock brilliance of The Darkness, you are essentially tracing the lineage of great British rock theatre, perfectly setting the stage for Maiden to launch into their massive 50th anniversary production. Wow. Okay then.

So there we go. That is the lineup for Edfest next week at Nebworth. And if you are going, have an amazing time. I wish I was there. Now, I was going to give you something new, but I have noticed it is halfway through the show. And for those of you who have heard this show before, will know around 5 o'clock I do a long song, and the long song is a song that's 7 minutes or longer, and I play it in all its glorious entirety. Well, the other night Roy and I were messing around with epic songs, and this one came up that both of us absolutely love. It is Stargazer by the British-American rock supergroup Rainbow, and it's widely celebrated as one of the most significant and influential masterpieces in heavy metal history. It was released in May 1976 as the penultimate track on their landmark second album, which was, of course, Rainbow Rising. Now, it's a morality tale written entirely from the perspective of an ancient Egyptian slave. Now, I didn't know this. I had to do a little teeny-weeny bit of research on what really inspired this song. It narrates the tragic story of the wizard, an astronomer who becomes deeply obsessed with the concept of flying. He enslaves a massive army of thousands of people, forcing them to build a towering stone monument reaching into the stars under brutal conditions. Once the mystical tower is finally complete, the wizard climbs to the top and leaps off in his attempt at flight and immediately falls to his death. The slaves are left free, but completely lost and disorientated after a lifetime of blind allegiance. I mean, when I listen to the lyrics, that's obvious what it's about, but it was interesting to see it written down. Now, the musical framework was born out of a long extended rehearsal jam that began in September 1975. And the guitarist Richie Blackmore and the lyricist vocalist Ronnie James Dio wrote it together while breaking in their newly revamped lineup, which included powerhouse additions like Cozy Powell on drums, Jimmy Bain on bass, and Tony Carey on keyboards. They initially rehearsed and road tested several of these ideas during the 1975 tour of the United States before completing it and coming down with this arrangement, which is 8 minutes and 21 seconds long. It was officially recorded in February 1976 at Musicland Studios in Munich, Germany, where Roy spent a long weekend recently absorbing the 70s vibe and losing himself in the memories. And I think possibly this is why this song really won the night. This is our long song this week. It's Rainbow. It's Stargazer. It is Rainbow.

just take a minute. Wasn't that just fantastic to hear that again? Stargazer from Rainbow. And I believe I've got to say a couple of goodbyes. Shelley, who's been listening in the car, and Yvonne, who's now going out for some tea. They've been listening all the way through. Thank you so much for being there, but bye-bye, and I will hopefully see you next week. Right, moving on from two amazing classic bands, Rainbow and Iron Maiden, I am going to give you the brand new single from Kiss and Dynamite. It's nice to hear a bit of new music. I'm going to see these guys in Cologne. Did I mention that?

Yeah, and he's going to be singing that in, 3 or 4 months as his farewell tour, because he will be doing those 3 dates in Germany in October, and then that will be the it for him. So his glory days are over. But it's such a lovely thought and concept, and we all hanker after our glory days, don't we? Anyway, sticking with Stadium Rock, tickets for Saxon's Gods of Thunder World Tour, part one. There's going to be two parts, is there? Okay, right. The UK and Ireland tickets have gone on sale for 2027. Woohoo! They will be playing Wolverhampton, Glasgow, Belfast, Dublin, Manchester, Newcastle, Sheffield, Cardiff, Bristol and Southampton, finally ending up in London on Saturday the 27th of Feb. So go look out your denim and

Denim and Leather. Yes. Oh my goodness, I am so going to be buying tickets for that tour. That is mega. Right. In fact, I think we haven't been down the rabbit hole yet, have we? We haven't. So let's go for it with Saxon. Now, the down the rabbit hole concept is that if you go on to certain streaming fields like Spotify, they have a section which is, if you like this band, you'll like these. So you can then go on to the next band and then they have the same thing. So you follow it down and quite often you end up in a place you didn't expect. Maybe hearing bands that you haven't actually heard before, or at least not for a long time. So I'm going to start off with a real blast, starting with Saxon as the starting point, obviously. I'm going to start with a real blast from the past with Tigers of Pantang. Now, they were a pioneering new wave of British heavy metal band. They are still highly active, believe it or not. They're currently concluding a massive South American concert tour and preparing for a release of their new studio album, which is due out on the 11th of September, and it's going to be called Electrified, apparently. I'm going to play you Hellbound from 1981, which is widely considered their definitive original metal anthem. And it features the legendary guitarist John Sykes. It reached number 48 in the UK charts and is a staple of their live shows. And if you fancy catching them live in the UK, the band continues to be anchored by its lone remaining founding member and guitarist, who is called Rob Weir. And they're going to be performing at the Waterloo Bar in Blackpool on the 23rd of August. Or, if you can't make that, perhaps you can get to Chester to the Live Rooms on the 27th of November. Sorry there are no Scottish dates so far, but we're going to start with the Tigers of Pantang. We're then going to move on to Picture and Tokyo Blade, but I'll tell you, oh, I'll put my teeth in, shall I? I'll tell you all about that after we've heard the triptych. So, down the rabbit hole we go.

So we are out of the rabbit hole. Now, Tigers of Panang and Hellbound started that off. And they led me to Picture. Picture were formed in 1979 and are recognised as the first true heavy metal band from the Netherlands. Now, they were heavily influenced by the new wave of British heavy metal movement, and they built a cult international following through classic 1980s albums like Heavy Metal Ears, before breaking up in 1987, but later reforming in 2008. This led me to Tokyo Blade, who we have just heard. Now, the song, the song from Picture was called Eternal Dark. Sorry, I just threw that away, but that's what it was, the title track of their 1983 album. So, this led me to Tokyo Blade. Now, they are a British band from Salisbury, and they formed in 1982. And they're best known for their acclaimed 1983 self-titled debut and lightning-fast twin guitar harmonies, as we just heard. Their anthem, If Heaven Is Hell, which we've just played, perfectly captures this raw, energetic spirit of the 1980s British metal. Okay, now, that was then. This is now. I'm going to change the mood a little with some new single news. Now, the first up is coming from, okay, a classic band, but it's new music. It's Deep Purple. Now, they recently released three singles, Arrogant Boy on the 12th of May, Diablo on the 5th of June, and their latest, Guilt Tripping, on the 23rd of June, leading up to the launch of their 24th album called Splat, which arrived yesterday. Now, Guilt Trippin' is praised as being some of the band's finest millennium-era work. And lyrically, it's a surreal narrative imagining God and Charles Darwin sharing a drink in a pub while reflecting on how life on Earth has turned out. Well, that sounds like an interesting concept. This is genuinely the first time I'm hearing this song. I have every faith it will be, but let's give it a go, shall we?

I'm not quite sure what to say about that. So I'm going to move on to the second new single I'm going to play for you. This is, it's from the Temperance Movement, and it dropped on the 1st of July. And this marks a massive milestone for the British blues rockers, acting as their first piece of entirely new music in 8 years. Now, Eat You Alive delivers the band's signature swagger and the raw rock and roll energy. And

Oh. I was expecting that last bit. Okay, Eat You Alive by the Temperance Movement. I really like that, actually. I've only heard that a couple of times so far, but that's really growing on me. Well, gosh, where's the time gone? I mean, there's only about, 12 minutes left? So I'm going to start wrapping up the show and I'm going to take you down to the dusty vaults and see what I can find in my archive. So shall we keep the party mood or shall we go for something a bit darker? Well, you know me.

Sully Erna and Sinner's Prayer. Before that, we had Tito and Tarantula with After Dark. Well, that is it, guys. It's the end of the show. Thank you so much for joining me. It's been wonderful to spend a little time with you. And I hope you enjoyed the tunes as much as I did. Excuse me. I'll be back on Saturday, and there'll be a pre-recorded show between 8 and 10. I'm going to have to go here, but I am going to play out with the Struts when they teamed up with Brian May for Could It Be Me. So until next time, I've been Moira L, and you have been amazing.

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1: 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And don't forget, on WhatsApp, on 07421 44 1409. And we look forward to hearing from you.

All right. Anyway, welcome. It's Chris Jarry. I'm here from 8 till 10 with some Rock with Soul. Last time I was here, and I do apologise, I've been a bit erratic, my presence for the last over the last month. I wasn't here last week, was I? It was the week before. The week before, played a lot of Atomic Rooster. We finished with Atomic Rooster. Let's start with them.

are wonderful. I'm so glad I've discovered them. I obviously didn't discover them. I found them for myself and for you, in fact. Atomic Rooster there, and that was a track called Death Walks Behind You. And you can't help but think, you know, that Iron Maiden owe them a bit of a debt, don't you think? I mean, this stuff is late 60s, early 70s, so a long time before Iron Maiden had even begun their gestation. And even the artwork on the cover, you know, suggests a bit of influence later on, although a lot of rock albums are kind of quite similar, aren't they? The sort of fantasy aspect with demons and all that kind of stuff on it. Anyway, check them out. I bought the Atomic Rooster, the first 10 explosive years, which I think is probably their best time. They're still touring though, and they'll be here next year at the Cavern Club, where I hopefully will see some of you there as well. Looking forward to it. Talking about Iron Maiden, I watched a fascinating documentary on Sky, I think it was on Sky Documentaries, Sky Arts, presumably, this week, about a tour they did about 15 years ago, where they toured. Bruce Dickinson flew them in his jet, and they had everything in the jet, all the stage and everything, with the crew, every single thing about the tour, no lorries. Therefore, I don't know if it's what the footprint comparison is, but presumably it's a lot better than, you know, 10 lorries trundling around the world and going on planes as well. Anyway, they did a sort of gazillion concerts in a gazillion continents. Some continents were in South America, you know, places like, I don't know, places where bands don't normally go anyway, the regimes are a bit mean to their people. And they could be seen being mean to their people as well as they queued up outside, sort of biffing them with rifles and sticks to make them form orderly queues where there was absolutely no need to. But anyway, it was a kind of a really fun documentary to watch. And what was slightly the kind of not disappointing but enlightening, let's say, was that the stage set was exactly the same stage set as the one I saw them this year in Manchester. Literally exactly the same stage set. So it's now 10 years old. I thought it was marvellous when I saw it. I thought, wow, they've really sort of pushed the boat out for this. No wonder the tickets are so expensive. But no, it's all profit because the stage set they've been using for at least 10 years and for all we know, longer than that. Anyway, I've got a request to play for you now. This one is for Mel in Liverpool, a good friend of mine, and Bob Marley and Misty Morning.

Bob Marley there, and Misty Morning. That was, of course, a request. And if you'd like to send in a request, then please do. You can send it on our WhatsApp, which is 0742 144 1409, or email at studio@vintageradio.org.uk. And I think the details are on the website, www.vintageradio.org.uk. Looking forward to hearing from you. Now, every year I say I'm not going to play this, and every year I do. I actually missed the opportunity last Friday through a little sort of very short bout of illness to watch Slade's final appearance in Liverpool. Slade, at the moment, being being Dave Hill and a few mates, I think. But apparently they were brilliant, and so I'm kind of gutted that I didn't get there. So, in their honour, and for the time of year, I will play it reluctantly.

And it's only 8 days away. Only 8 days away. And as usual, I've done bugger all about it so far. So any inspiration or ideas for presents or, you know, anything at all, then do drop me a line. I won't read out the numbers again. Look on the website. But yeah, it's getting very close to the day, isn't it? So there we are, Slaves, and Merry Christmas, everybody. Today I actually wore a Christmas hat for the first time. It's not quite the first time, actually. Last week, my dear old mother came up to stay for a few days, and we had a sort of a Christmassy meal. It didn't involve any Brussels sprouts or anything like that, because my younger children were there, and they wouldn't eat this Brussels sprout if you paid them £1 million. So anyway, we pulled a cracker, and we all wore a hat. But today I was in a lovely little restaurant with my business partner Sean and a dear old friend Joe, who is also Italian. We were in an Italian restaurant in West Kirby, Andre's, and they gave everybody a cracker when he sat at the table. So we pulled the cracker, told the joke, didn't do the charades, obviously. Well, not obviously, we could have done, I suppose. And then wore a hat, but I was the only one that wore the hat. Oh, anyone in the restaurant, obviously, but I was the only one at our table did. And no matter how much I cajoled and, enticed them and even bullied them, really, to wear them, they refused. So, anyway, I'm not a party pooper. So there you are. That's Slade for you. Touring next, quite soon, actually, I think. And I think in Liverpool again next year. Public Image are coming around again. Johnny Rotten, or Johnny Lydon, as he's known these days, is also touring with his chat show or speech, whatever, you know, one of those sort of meet and greety things. I think that's on at the Phil. So coming up soon, in their honour, in his honour, in everyone's honour, really, this is Public Image Limited.

0: dear old Johnny Rotten there, and Public Image Limited, and that was the 12-inch version of Rise. I think that was from the album Rise. Yeah, so there you go. And again, there's lots of documentaries on Sky Arts about the Sex Pistols. So have a little look if you like that sort of thing. I have to say that they don't. The Sex Pistols, Never Mind the Bollocks, is still, I think, probably one of the top 10 albums. In my eyes, top 10, maybe not the top 10 best albums, but the top 10, one of the top 10 important albums in my lifetime anyway. And Public Image are one of those bands that always sounded like very edgy, very dangerous, a bit like the Pistols. But the more I listen to them now, actually, the more they feel like a comfortable old pair of gloves. And they don't have quite the same sort of menace and danger about them anymore. And Rise is one of those tracks that particularly counts, that's all I think. Anyway, check him out in Liverpool next year, and I'm sure he's got lots of interesting stuff to say. I did see them at Warrington, I forget the name of the place now, last year, and they were excellent. Great live band, very, very good. Anyway, another great, I think, important person for me in my life, and probably more for holidays than anything else, because the sort of thing that used to go to a lot of alternative places like Swanage, and there's a lovely little pub outside of there called Swanage in Dorset, lovely little pub on the coast, Worth Matravers, called the Square and Compass, where all sorts of alternative people used to hang out, and lots of people play music, and it was just a really cool place in the summer. Really great beer. They used to make these most wonderful pasties, homemade curry sort of pasties, or plain ones if you didn't like curry ones. Beautiful pastry, lovely. The sort of thing that all stays with you. And this next song, and I'm rambling on again, this next song comes from that kind of time, really. This is Tom Waits and Walking Spanish.
1: He got-

There you go. That's Tom Waits and Walking Spanish. And just reminds me, as I said to you already, about my holidays down in Dorset. And in particular, the particular character that was one of the songs they played. And they played double bass on what they called a tea chest bass, which was basically, it was an old tea chest, which is the box that smaller boxes of tea come in. I think they might even have been a Brook Bond one, I'm not sure. So they kind of come from the 40s to the 60s, that sort of thing, with a broomstick sort of somehow attached to it, and then gut strings of some sort of gut stretched from the top of the broomstick down to the bass box. And they could also, at the same time, while they were playing that, sort of use it like a drum as well. So, you know, when you had that sort of staccato drumming on the track, they'd be playing the bass line, then playing the drum as well. So just took me back, that one. Anyway, they'll all take you back now, because most of these things are like 40 years old, aren't they? That one certainly is 30 or 40 years old. So, we're getting old. Mm. Nah, we're not getting old. We're getting younger every day.

Well, one of those local boys there, Mr. McCartney, and his second band, I suppose. Well, no, it would be the third band, I suppose, if you count the Quarrymen. Wings. And that was Band on the Run, the title track to the album, an album that I always carry with me because somebody gave it to me as a cassette when I was, I don't know, 12? When I was packed off on a bus on a plane to boarding school and really just with a toothbrush and a copy of Band on the Run. A brand new one, never played before, but God did it get played after that. What a great album.

There you go. That's obviously Primal Scream from the album that I call Screamidelica, when it's actually Screamadelica. Don't know why I do that, but it's just a bad habit I've picked up over the years. And that was obviously, this is one of the albums that Manny was quite involved in, wasn't it? And he was sadly lost quite recently. And I was very fortunate enough once to talk on the telephone to, and what a character he was. Though he wouldn't quite... was quite slightly incredulous that he was not long after he found out that his wife had was very sadly seriously ill with cancer. They did a lot of sort of fundraising, because I don't think Manny was ever made a great deal of money out of his rock musicianship, and they were raising money for treatment and to look after their kids as well. And they did a series of charity auctions. One I think.

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1: Else really, that's really famous. It's a bit of a northern thing, I think, isn't it? Anyway, I think he did eventually sell it through a different auction house, let's say. And they probably made far more money than we said it was going to make. And bless them. And sadly, his wife did pass away, and now he's gone as well. So that whole family, absolutely devastated. Two young, fairly young boys, I think, left on their own. So let's hope that lots of their friends are looking after them. I know Simone Marie Butler, the current... and actually has been for quite a long time, and over 10 years, the bass player with Primal Scream. I do follow her on Facebook, and she, yeah, they've done quite a bit, I think, for the family, looking after them. And she's one of the few people on Facebook as well who actually replies to your comments and questions, which is rather nice, I think. I think because maybe because she has her own radio show, I think on Radio... Soho. Yeah, Radio Soho down in London. So, yeah, tune in sometimes. I'm sure it's great listening. Mm-hmm.

some songs are just like comfy old jumpers, aren't they? That one, that was a big sort of kind of jazzy comfy jumper, maybe one with a, you know, with a bit of a sort of turtle roll neck on it and that kind of thing. Yeah. I've suddenly got, what was that Fast Show, wasn't it? I can't do it. Anyway, you know what I mean. We all know. We've all seen it. And that's the sort of jumper anyway. The tall sort of dark thing with a sort of bit of piping around the top. Bloody uncomfortable, I would have thought. Move on quickly before I embarrass myself any further. Now we're going to have some Robin Trower now from the album Bridge of Sighs. This is a track called To Rolling Stone. And we'll have a bit of Rolling Stones afterwards, shall we?

0: Some songs just never get old, do they? Two Rolling Stones there from Robin Trower from the album Bridge of Sighs. And I said we'd have some Stones, and we will, and we won't hang about. This is from the last album they made the year before. Number one album, and I think they got...
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All right. Anyway, welcome. It's Chris Jarry. I'm here from 8 till 10 with some Rock with Soul. Last time I was here, and I do apologise, I've been a bit erratic, my presence for the last over the last month. I wasn't here last week, was I? I was the week before. The week before, played a lot of Atomic Rooster. We finished with Atomic Rooster. Let's start with them.

they're wonderful. I'm so glad I've discovered them. I obviously didn't discover them. I found them for myself and for you, in fact. Atomic Rooster there, and that was a track called Death Walks Behind You. And you can't help but think, you know, that Iron Maiden owe them a bit of a debt, don't you think? I mean, this stuff is late 60s, early 70s, so a long time before Iron Maiden had even begun their gestation. And even the artwork on the cover, you know, suggests a bit of influence later on, although a lot of rock albums are kind of quite similar, aren't they? The sort of fantasy aspect with demons and all that kind of stuff on it. Anyway, check them out. I bought the Atomic Rooster the first 10 explosive years, which I think is probably their best time. They're still touring though, and they'll be here next year at the Cavern Club, where I hopefully will see some of you there as well. Looking forward to it. Talking about Iron Maiden, I watched a fascinating documentary on Sky, I think it was on Sky Documentaries, Sky Arts, presumably, this week, about a tour they did about 15 years ago, where they toured. Bruce Dickinson flew them in his jet, and they had everything in the jet, all the stage and everything, with the crew, every single thing about the tour, no lorries. Therefore, I don't know if it's what the footprint comparison is, but presumably it's a lot better than, you know, 10 lorries trundling around the world and going on planes as well. Anyway, they did a sort of gazillion concerts in a gazillion continents. Some continents were in South America, you know, places like, I don't know, places where bands don't normally go anyway, that the regimes are a bit mean to their people. And they could be seen being mean to their people as well as they queued up outside, sort of biffing them with rifles and sticks to make them form orderly queues where there was absolutely no need to. But anyway, it was a kind of a really fun documentary to watch. And what was slightly the kind of not disappointing but enlightening, let's say, was that the stage set was exactly the same stage set as the one I saw them when I saw them this year in Manchester. Literally exactly the same stage set. So it's now 10 years old. I thought it was marvellous when I saw it. I thought, wow, they've really sort of pushed the boat out for this. No wonder the tickets are so expensive. But no, it's all profit because the stage set they've been using for at least 10 years and for all we know, longer than that. Anyway, I've got a request to play for you now. This one is for Mel in Liverpool, a good friend of mine, and Bob Marley and Misty Morning.

Bob Marley there, and Misty Morning. That was, of course, a request. And if you'd like to send in a request, then please do. You can send it on our WhatsApp, which is 0742 144 1409, or email at studio@vintageradio.org.uk. And I think the details are on the website, www.vintageradio.org.uk. Looking forward to hearing from you. Now, every year I say I'm not going to play this, and every year I do. I actually missed the opportunity last Friday through a little sort of very short bout of illness to watch Slade's final appearance in Liverpool. Slade, at the moment, being Dave Hill and a few mates, I think. But apparently they were brilliant, and so I'm kind of gutted that I didn't get there. So, in their honour, and for the time of year, I will play it reluctantly.

And it's only 8 days away. Only 8 days away. And as usual, I've done bugger all about it so far. So any inspiration or ideas for presents or, you know, anything at all, then do drop me a line. I won't read out the numbers again. Look on the website. But yeah, it's getting very close to the day, isn't it? So there we are, slaves, and Merry Christmas, everybody. Today I actually wore a Christmas hat for the first time. It's not quite the first time, actually. Last week, my dear old mother came up to stay for a few days, and we had a sort of a Christmassy meal. It didn't involve any Brussels sprouts or anything like that, because my younger children were there, and they wouldn't eat this Brussels sprout if you paid them £1 million. So anyway, we pulled a cracker, and we all wore a hat. But today I was in a lovely little restaurant with my business partner Sean and a dear old friend Joe, who is also Italian. We were in an Italian restaurant in West Kirby, Andre's, and they gave everybody a cracker when he sat at the table. So we pulled the cracker, told the joke, didn't do the charades, obviously. Well, not obviously, we could have done, I suppose, and then wore a hat. But I was the only one that wore the hat. Anyone in the restaurant, obviously, but I was the only one at our table did. And no matter how much I cajoled and, enticed them and even bullied them, really, to wear them, they refused. So, anyway, I'm not a party pooper. So, there you are. That's Slade for you. Touring next, quite soon, actually, I think. And I think in Liverpool again next year. Public Image are coming around again. Johnny Rotten, or Johnny Lydon, as he's known these days, is also touring with his chat show or speech, whatever, you know, one of those sort of meet and greety things. I think that's on at the Phil. So coming up soon, in their honour, in his honour, in everyone's honour, really, this is Public Image Limited.

dear old Johnny Rotten there, and Public Image Limited, and that was the 12-inch version of Rise. I think that was from the album Rise. Yeah, so there you go. Again, there's lots of documentaries on Sky Arts which are about the Sex Pistols, so have a little look if you like that sort of thing. I have to say that they don't... the Sex Pistols, Never Mind the Bollocks, is still, I think, probably one of the top 10 albums. In my eyes, top 10, maybe not the top 10 best albums, but the top 10, one of the top 10 important albums in my lifetime anyway. And Public Image are one of those bands that always sounded like very edgy, very dangerous, a bit like the Pistols. But the more I listen to them now, actually, the more they feel like a comfortable old pair of gloves. And they don't have quite the same sort of menace and danger about them anymore. And Rise is one of those tracks that particularly counts, that's all I think. Anyway, check him out in Liverpool next year, and I'm sure he's got lots of interesting stuff to say. I did see them at Warrington, I forget the name of the place now, last year, and they were excellent. Great live band, very, very good. Anyway, another great, I think, important person for me in my life, and probably more for holidays than anything else, because the sort of thing that I used to go to a lot of alternative places like Swanage, and there's a lovely little pub outside of there called the... This is Swanage in Dorset. Lovely little pub on the coast, Worth and Travers, called the Square and Compass, where all sorts of alternative people used to hang out, and lots of people play music, and it was just a really cool place in the summer. Really great beer. They used to make these most wonderful pasties, homemade curry sort of pasties, or plain ones if you didn't like curry ones. Beautiful pastry, lovely. The sort of thing that all stays with you. And this next song, and I'm rambling on again, this next song comes from that kind of time, really. This is Tom Waits and Walking Spanish.

There you go, that's Tom Waits and Walking Spanish. And just reminds me, as I said to you already, about my holidays down in Dorset, and in particular, the particular character that was one of the songs they played, and they played double bass on what they call a tea chest bass, which was basically, it was an old tea chest, which is the box that smaller boxes of tea come in. I think they might even have been a Brook Bond one, I'm not sure. So they kind of come from the 40s to the 60s, that sort of thing, with a broomstick sort of somehow attached to it, and then gut strings of some sort of gut stretched from the top of the broomstick down to the bass box. And they could also, at the same time, while they were playing that, sort of use it like a drum as well. So, you know, when you had that sort of staccato drumming on that track, they'd be playing the bass line, then playing the drum as well. So just took you back, that one. Anyway, they'll all take you back now, because most of these things are like 40 years old, aren't they? That one certainly is 30 or 40 years old. So we're getting old. Mm-hmm. No, we're not getting old. We're getting younger every day.

Well, one of those local boys there, Mr. McCartney, and his second band, I suppose. Well, no, it'd been the third band, I suppose, if you count the Quarrymen. Wings. And that was Band on the Run, the title track to the album, an album that I always carry with me because somebody gave it to me as a cassette when I was, I don't know, 12? When I was packed off on a bus on a plane to boarding school and really just with a toothbrush and a copy of Band on the Run. A brand new one, never played before, but God did it get played after that. What a great album.

Ah, there you go. That's obviously Primal Scream from the album that I call Screamidelica, when it's actually Screamadelica. Don't know why I do that, but it's just a bad habit I've picked up over the years. And that was obviously, this is one of the albums that Manny was quite involved in, wasn't it? And he was sadly lost quite recently. And I was very fortunate enough once to talk on the telephone to, and what a character he was. Though he wouldn't quite... well, it's quite slightly incredulous that he was not long after he found out that his wife had was very sadly seriously ill with cancer. They did a lot of sort of fundraising, because I don't think Manny was ever made a great deal of money out of his rock musicianship, and they were raising money for treatment and to look after their kids as well. And they did a series of charity auctions. One I think was through was in a place in Manchester. I think Alan Partridge Auction Rooms did. And he had a he had a stage worn jacket that he was. I was at the time working for Bonhams in the north of England, and he was one. And I got a call from him out of the blue one day saying, "Hey, I want to auction this coat. You know, it's a stage work. I've worn it myself, you know." And terrible accent. Apologies for that. And when I told, you know, we sort of did a bit of research for that sort of thing, and bless him, coats worn by Manny weren't as quite as popular as perhaps coats worn by David Bowie, or you know, and that's not to in any way diminish his contribution to you know, the rock canon, or you know, or anybody else really that's really famous. It's a bit of a northern thing, I think, isn't it? Anyway, I think he did eventually sell it through a different auction house, let's say. And they probably made far more money than we said it was going to make, and bless them. And sadly, his wife did pass away.

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1: Soho. Yeah, Radio Soho down in London. So, yeah, tune in sometimes. I'm sure it's great listening.

some songs are just like comfy old jumpers, aren't they? 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Yeah. I've suddenly got, what was that Farce show, wasn't it?

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We all know. We've all seen it. And yeah, that's the sort of jumper anyway. The tall sort of dark thing with a piping around the top. Bloody uncomfortable, I would have thought. Move on quickly before I embarrass myself any further. Now we're going to have some Robin Trower now from the album Bridge of Sighs. This is a track called To Rolling Stone. And we'll have a bit of Rolling Stones afterwards, shall we?

0: 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Two Rolling Stones.
1: 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So we're gonna make it all.
2: Oh yes, time's run off with us. 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Where's goodbye from me?
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2: Take care.

0: 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Talk here, listen here.
1: So that's what I've been doing wrong all these years, huh?
0: Look, it also includes a fingerprint scanner and a 20,000-volt security system, and this I'm particularly proud of. The remote control for your car. Tap twice. One, two. Now, draw your finger very slowly across the pad to drive the car. Well, it's surprisingly difficult to drive, but with practice...
1: Mm-hmm. Well, let's see how she responds to my touch, AQ.

0: Oh, yes, ladies and gentlemen, cats and cassesses, how are you? Yes, Colette, how are you? It's all right, isn't it? Hey, oh, can you pass us that? No, hang on. No, yeah, Colette just said she's got a maracas with you, eh? So the heat didn't affect them. Oh, thanks.
1: No, fine.
0: Hey, are you sure? Because, you know, there's a few things that really, oh, that's nice to know. Because there's a couple of things that get affected by the air and the atmospherics, don't they? Hey, I'm glad to hear that, you know, because, oh, look at that. Thanks, Paul. Paul's just put the, is that working? Is it Kingston? Let's see. Oh, look at this.
2: Yeah.
0: I'm glad that I forgot to mention, ladies and gentlemen, that Paul and what's your name again?
2: She's not
0: going
2: to speak to you
0: now. Isn't it awful? They're my carers, ladies and gentlemen. I didn't like saying nothing, but the army carers, and they do a very good job, you know. I was trapped between a rock and a hard place, and they come and release me. Hey, oh look, she's gone. Yeah, you're all right, Colette. Hey. I think she's had a drink. I went years ago. Yeah, yeah. Go ahead. Get back. Your pint's standing on the bar. Get back in there, Colette. Thanks, Colette. Thanks, Paul.
2: Cheers.
0: Oh, go ahead. That's lovely. Lovely stuff. Thanks, cats. Oh, they've gone. They don't half look after me, you know. It's as I say, they're doing more and more and more. So I think it's about time I put to them, you know, do you fancy being my carer? You know what I mean? Hey, there's some things you just can't, you know, you just got to go with, haven't you? You know, and I mean, I am about 250. I'm not doing too bad, but you know, time marches on, doesn't it? You know, and the body realises that, you see. And I've always said that the spirit's willing, you know, but the flesh is weak. And so you've got to account for that, haven't you, really? Anyway, cats, how are you? Hey, how are you? Yes. How are you, cats? You're doing well. It's just, I'm late tonight, you see. So I'm improvising. And it's, what is it? It's the 29th. The 29th of June. Wah! It's July, really. Wah! It's only the day we're having snow bombs. Oh, settle down, Anthony. It's no, I tell you, as my gran used to say, you die if you worry, you die if you don't.

Yes, welcome, welcome again to Soul Flavours, all you cats and catesses out there. I tell you what, I haven't stopped today. I don't think many have, to be honest. Hey, it's all go, isn't it? Here, there and everywhere. Honestly. Bad shout to Jan down there in Clanvoughlin. Yes, I'm talking to a friend today that I met. And he knows Clanvoughlin. He said, oh, he said, you get down there, do you? He knows it because he's in Dolgellau or Bala. And he knows Clanvoughlin, you know, he's a lovely little village, you know, yes. So I'm due to go down there soon. Well, middle of July, you know. So anyway, yeah. It's nice to know, though, isn't it? Hey.

Meister, it's cooled down a bit now, hasn't it, eh? I mean, the thing is, I love the heat. I love it. But the thing is, it didn't give you the chance to acclimatise, did it, eh? You get like 3 days, next thing, it's dropping down again. So, you know, then you've got to... 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No wonder we've all got snuffles and sniffles and whatnot. Say all right to Zach. Zach, how you doing, matey? Hey, he's back up here. He went down to London, didn't he? But he came back, hey. And Sophie and Phil, if they're listening, hello, Cats and Cat S. And Gloria, you're listening there, girl. Get into the grooves. And any other brothers and brothers from another mother and sisters from another mister. And all those cats and cat S's are listening. Norway, Ireland. And my cousin America, hey? And even our kid, well, our kid on Mars, he'll be listening in. In fact, he's got half the planet listening in now, you know. I wonder if that means an invasion. Not a nasty one, do you just want more soul, hey? Imagine seeing them dancing, hey? Just down by the docks in Liverpool. Oh, mother. Mind you, I've seen worse, you know.

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That's Marlena Shaw. Yes, indeed. This is going back a bit. It's like soul classics, really. But I'm going to play it now.

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1: Thank you, Frank McComb. Oh, yes. What a track. Beautiful. And this is When the Groove Feels Right. Yes. FXL. No less. Any cats that are feeling slightly chilly, you know what to do. Yes. Have plenty of water by you though. It's still up there, you know.

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1: Oh, tell them how it is, Shantae.

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Oh, I tell you what. Some great stuff there. Oh, going back a bit with that on as well. And this. This is Paprika Soul. And the old Melbourne Moore track. Standing right there. This is killer. It really is, cats. You can always get up on the dance floor. Well, just pretend you've got one. Around the couch. It's just a little bit chilly, but you know...

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Paprika Soul. And yes, oh, oh, oh. Let's have some of this. Till Brunner. Can't do without the lats any business, you know. Honestly, they're still warm. Just gone quarter to nine, cats. Plenty of time for the groove.

That's Till Brunner. Absolutely beautiful, with all the Brazilian cats. Aquias, Quixas, Todas. Oh, isn't life wonderful, eh? Oh, yes, indeed. Miles is here. Erica Badu. Robert Clasper. So long. Well, sometimes you've just had enough, haven't you? And she has. So long.

She's got rid of him. And this one can do it no more. Hey, what's wrong with yous, lads? Hey, what are you doing? You're getting on the nerves, aren't you?

I don't know what's going on, cats. Hey, you're not doing too well there in the romantic stakes, are you? Take a bit more time out, lads. Keep on, cats and catesses. This is Cool Million, featuring Matthew Winchester.

Greetings and welcome to Speakers Corman Hardy Parkloader. We're the fifth number Fido in the series, very thrilling episode in the state of play for the ideological caucus with the views, which is discussed with the extra parliamentary parties of that which existing in Britain here today. Now, the programme plan has asked me to make very clear in a most understandable and simply termed folder for your eardrums for that joy. Now, what I want to start off with is the great joy of the philosophical fundamold insofar as the great caucus of people who is gathering here, and the linguistic philology, where through the epiglottis, and the special people, and the Achilles seals, the philolop in the wops there, and the fall in their blood and the skin put round people's shoulders, keep them warm in the winter, because he loves his wife, and kissy him cuddly. But the moral of it is the caucus which I want to underline most for you, so gather it again. Now there's another ideological caucus. What about the exploding Hutton bomb with your homage of caucus? Blown the people of Smithereens in the early morning. All gather up their levers and stuff in the pocket there and go home and say, oh, all the levers gone, there's nothing left for human coil. Oh, dear Molly.

Wildcats, what would a soul show be without Will Downing? This is Vintage Radio Soul Flavors, and this is Don't Wait for Love.

Oh, yes. Will Darning. I'll play another one of them. I will, you will. Yes, it doesn't need no asking. How are you, cats, anyway? Yes. I want to play this with Jan. It's Chet Baker. There's a Small Hotel. This is cracker. It's beautiful. The old Ella Fitzgerald one as well. This is from the last great concert, shortly before he passed away. And this is beautiful. Here on Soul Flavors and Vintage Radio.

beautiful is that? From his last album, 1988. And I seen him, not there, but I seen him just before he died. Very, very sad. What a great talent. This is another great talent who's no longer with us. Mr. Bill Perkins, Baya, from the 60s. How good is this? You never get that sound again, you know.

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This is Beautiful Cats.

Karma McRae, Speak Low. Oh, this is Will again. Will Downing. And he's falling deeper and deeper.

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And the fact that you touch me in ways and in places that until you have

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I do. 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Papi Chula de Chocolate. I think that's the way it goes. Hey, I've been practicing my Spanish too, but don't laugh. Me estoy.

0: in New York City. On a street in the East 40s, there's an ordinary tailor shop. Or is it ordinary? We entered through the agent's entrance, and we are now in UNCLE headquarters. That's the United Network Command for Law and Enforcement. UNCLE is an organization consisting of agents of all nationalities. It's involved in maintaining political and legal order anywhere in the world.
1: My name is Napoleon Soto. I'm an enforcement agent in Section 2 here. That's operations and enforcement.
2: I am Ilya Kuryakin. I am also an enforcement agent. Like my friend Napoleon, I go and I do whatever I am told to by our chief.
3: Huh? Oh, yes. Alexander Waverly, number one, Section 1. In charge of this, our New York headquarters. It's from here that I send these young men on their various missions.

Now this is a beautiful track. This is anyone called Laura out there. This is for you. Kevin Mahogany, Michael Brecker.

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1: Well, cats, this week, Tomorrow Night at the Black Horse, Heswell, Lower Heswell, School Lane, playing there with the trad band, the Parade Jazz Band, yes. And then on Wednesday, I won't be at Keith's, I'll be at the Pen Factory. Yes, the madness of the Pen Factory. But there'll be someone covering me for Keith's. Great player, great sax player called Theo. And he's brilliant. He's a young gun. And he was there at the Grapes on Sunday. He ripped it. Oh, yes. So get down and see him. He's there. And it'll all be the cats and catesses again. Down at Keith's wine bar on Wednesday, 8 o'clock. Or if you want to see my ugly mush again, go down to the Pen Factory on Hope Street. As you start there at 8:30 with Dave Fishel and the Jazz Club. Yes, and there's loads of other stuff going on as well. Check out on Instagram and all the social media platforms, because there's loads going on in Liverpool now. It really is. If you're listening to radio, Vintage Radio, Lionel, you know Lionel, a new time of Wednesday, 8 a.m. till 10 a.m. The morning mix with Melks. Yes, check it out, cats. Some great 80s stuff. He's there, he's right there.

then, of course, on the Sunday, we're back in the grapes again. The Grappos, Los Grappos, just past the bombed out church up, and then you'll see it's on the corner of, where is it now? Yes, Roscoe Street and Knight Street, that little pub on the corner. It's about 300 years old, but it's surrounded by loads of malarkey that they've just thrown up. Oh, isn't it awful? But it's still good. And even though there's tumultuous amounts of goatskin beating and blasts from horns and bass, the structure's still standing.

there's also in Fredericks, I think on a Friday, Misha and the Cats there, they play, and they have a great trio sometimes. And also coming up, I guess, at some point, there's the Katonga. We play there as well. It's average about once a month. So if you look on Instagram, you'll catch when and where and how. And also, yet another offshoot, Mambo Collective, which we play, I think, when is it? Is it? It's sometime. Check that out as well at the website. Mambo Collective, we play there. And was it Marboils? That's right, Marboils. I'm just getting so mixed up. There's so much going on. I can't be everywhere, you know. It doesn't half mess with your mind. Mind you, I've never been right anyway. Marboils, usually a Friday night. Look out for Mambo Collective. Oh, isn't it marvellous? Oh, yeah. This is Atu. Happy people. Etu Maria. Oh. All around the couch, cats. Come on.

man. Yes, we've been certainly been having some Brazilian weather over here, haven't we? We need to acclimatise, though, don't we, eh? You see, this is the thing. It's all well and good having that heat, because I love the heat. I really do. I love it. But you need time to acclimatise, you see. It's no good having it, like, for 3 days dead hot. Then the next thing, it's like, you know, rain and wind and cold. You're going up and down, you don't know where the hell you are, eh? No wonder we're all sniffling and aches and pains and, eh? I tell you, let's just have a week of it. I can hear somebody saying, oh, no, come on, behave yourself. But once you climatise, you see, that's what it's all about. The body has got to get used to it. Eh? Of course. Eh? Well, that's what I'm saying anyway. This is Frank. He doesn't want to dance. Don't keep asking him, will you?

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1: 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Isn't it horrible? 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

Oh, yes. We're going back and forth here, you know, from North America to down South America. This is Notem Nado Neu.

Come on, cats. It's getting a bit chilly now. 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

man. Ana Costa, Creole, Samba Creole. Back North America, Earth, Wind & Fire, share your love, baby.

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1: Carrying on with Air 25 here. I can't stop cats. I just can't. Turn it into something good. Just gone 10:15. This is Soul Flavors.

Helen Gladys. Isn't that just gorgeous? Beautiful. Well, we're going the other side of the world now. Check this out, cats. Sponky Ponky by Jabu Kanyeli. All about South Africa and how things have gone from bad to worse.

Wow, where did the time go? It's nearly 11:15 already. I just feel as though I've only started. Yes, there's some lovely ones. The Jewelers, Kiss on the Lips, Lord Tanamo, Come Down, Pumps and Pride. Yes, there's so much. There's so much. Valerie Miller, the old Stevie Wonder one, Ribbon in the Sky. Oh, I could go on all night here. Do you know what? I'm gonna get a camp bed in here and just carry on. There's just so much, isn't there? Oh, what time is it? It's just coming up to 11:15. Can you believe it? I mean, I've only just sat down. 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Yeah, Eliane Elias is in the house. Speak Low. We've already had Speak Low once. And why not again? It's such a great tune. Ah, yeah.

0: Och, och.
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0: 10 minutes to go, cats.

beautiful is that? What time is it? It's just, well, 55 minutes to. I'm going to play one more. I think I might just get one more in, but I'll say goodnight now, so I won't disturb it, yeah? And I'll just play out into the ether. So cats, catesses, I hope you've had a nice, relaxing night with their soul flavours, because that's what it's for. And you'll have a lovely, peaceful, restful sleep, and you'll wake up tomorrow refreshed. And I think, I don't know what will be happening tomorrow. Are we getting rain or a snow bomb or the polar vortex? I don't know. I don't care, to be honest with you. As long as I wake up, that's the main thing. Cats, catesses, thank you very much for listening. Have a lovely sleep. God bless. And I'll see you soon. Night, night.

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There you go. 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